it's falling away from me. Less falling away from me.

0: That band is in Colorado Springs tonight, moving next to El Paso, Texas, and Tucson, Arizona. Shine Down for this weekend kickoff edition of Hard Drive XL. I'm Lou Brutus. Ivan Moody of Five Finger Death Punch is back as my featured artist. The band just dropped their excellent new Legacy album earlier today. Later in the show, I'll also speak to Eric Vandlerberg of I Prevail, and we will hear from Avenged Sevenfold via the Hard Drive Archive in honor of the birthday of M. Shadows. Everything else tonight, all of our other features are based in the world of the Spider-Man and old school comics in honor of the new Spider-Man Brand New Day, which is phenomenal.
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2: 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It is, of course, in Japanese with English subtitles, and it has an absolute whale of a theme song. It is not the traditional Spider-Man theme song. It is original. It's in Japanese. Check it out. 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
27: Yeah. I wake up every morning with my head up in a daze. I'm not sure if I should say this, but I'll say it anyway. Everybody tries to tell me that I'm...

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3: I've been a nerd since I'm a kid. I was a nerd way back in school, sitting alone at the back of the class away from the kids that were cool. While others played sports at lunchtime, I read my comic books, which opened me up to ridicule and frequent hostile looks. I was also a nerd about music, loved listening to the radio, which led to me speaking to you now. It's quite a fun living, don't you know? So let us recall the words of the late Lester Bangs, the rock critic of old. The only true currency is what you share when you're uncool. 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
12: Sony has finally broken their silence on whether they will cave to the pressure of staying an all-digital future, and nope, they're sticking to their guns. Sony shared that 82% of games were sold digitally and stated that they are going to cautiously move this forward, further sharing that there are various reasons they made this decision, but the biggest is the digitalization of content has been progressing in all medias. They're not wrong. I hate to say it, they're not wrong. A new undocumented variant of the classic Super Mario Bros. Duck Hunt cartridge was discovered in the most random place, Waukesha, Wisconsin. Buried in a box for over 20 years, 97 pristine cards were discovered that had never been seen before, which was an amazing retro discovery. It's quite a story out there for collectors, and there's a lot more to this story, and even more reassuring that you just never know it's still out there.
13: That is simply unbelievable.
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0: Seven Mary Three on Hard Drive Exhale. They were one of the bands who was a frequent guest in the earliest days of our program, which recently celebrated its 30th anniversary. We have been going through the Hard Drive archive recently, finding these hundreds and hundreds of old interviews. We got Seven Mary Three. There was Gravity Kills. Deadzy, the band with Elijah Blue. We will roll these all out in the coming weeks. Of course, we just heard from Sinister Gates of Avenged Sevenfold. Happy birthday to the band's M Shadows. Matt Sanders, 45 years old tonight.
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21: 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As part of the sanctions, Biden has ordered all Americans to return their Russian mail order brides. 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
2: All of our features tonight are inspired by the new Spider-Man film opening this weekend. Screen Time is going back to some of the previous on-screen efforts. They include Spider-Man Into the Spider-Verse. 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They will close out the trilogy next year. You get Shameik Moore as the voice of Spider-Man. 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

0: Hard-drawn Vexel music from Royal Blood, preceded in the rock by I Prevail Into Hell. Thank you to Eric Vandenberg, not only for joining me tonight as special guest, he will be back every night next week as featured artist. My other guests next week will include Nickelback, Set It Off, Chad Gray, Story of the Year, and Hailstorm. Our hard drive archive segments next week are all going to be with incredible frontmen, including birthday boy James Hetfield on Monday. Others will include Corey Taylor, David Draiman, Serge Tankian, and Jonathan Davis. What a week.
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2: 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Ivan Moody of Five Finger Death Punch joining me later this hour on Hard Drive XL, where the honor group of the night is spiders. 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Just bring them outside and let them do their spider stuff.

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1: I stole 2 cigarettes from my older sister, and I hid them in a shoebox under my bed with a copy of Cosmopolitan magazine. I came home from school, and my mom was standing there holding it, and she said, "Hey, mister, I found your treasure." And I never liked the way she phrased that, you know, because that made me sound like the world's lamest pirate.
0: Thursday night, August 13th, McGrath Amphitheater. Starting Monday morning, Brian Marshall has another chance for you to win a pair of tickets. John Mulaney, August 13th, McGrath Amphitheater.
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2: 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Nickelback featuring John 5. Rattle the Cage. We raise the battle call. 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

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That was Scream by Skillet. 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
1: 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Starting Monday morning, Brian Marshall has another chance for you to win a pair of tickets. John Mulaney, August 13th, McGrath Amphitheater.
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That was Villainous featuring Maria Brink by Eva Under Fire. 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

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Brian Marshall starting off the Saturday morning hangover, and I posted it on my story this week. Super excited to see 8 Soundgarden songs with Chris Cornell still to be mixed for the final Soundgarden album. 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

The Warning and Kerosene with Rock 108. Brian Marshall, Saturday morning hangover, tying into the Governator's birthday this week. Turned 79. We'll have it after this.

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4: First track on the Hangover this week, inspired by Arnold Schwarzenegger's 79th birthday. So I figured something with Arnold. No, he doesn't sing a song, but from his last Action Hero soundtrack on the charts this week in 1993, I give you AC/DC with Big Gun.

AC/DC from the Last Action Hero soundtrack and Big Gun on Rock 108 from 1993. We are going to jump up 5 years to the number one song this week in 1998 at the World of Rock. We'll have that next hour on the Saturday Morning Hangover. It's Linkin Park.

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8: 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My wife is mad at me. Checked my internet browser history. Watching ladies pop balloons while sitting on them. 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

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It's Brian Marshall on this end of things. 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

Moon Fever's new one called Bury Me on Rock 108. When I started the Saturday morning hangover, it was about 90s tracks you hadn't heard in some time. I'd say that that qualifies for the next one. It was number one this week in 1998, and we will do it after Bush, Glycerine on Rock 108.

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1: 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John Mulaney, August 13th, McGrath Amphitheater.
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10: Occasionally I cruise around on Reddit just checking out certain things, but Days of the New had popped up and they were number one this week in 1998 with the track I'm about to play. But Puzzle Headed Guard 943 put this on Reddit. Said, Days of the New has been one of my favorite bands for about a year now. Got into them after really being into Alice in Chains and the acoustic grunge stuff. A lot of people know the biggest song, Touch, Peel, and Stand, but only a fraction of those people know more of their stuff than that. He says they get compared to grunge and post-grunge stuff, but it's really far different than anything else, with it being a lot more artsy and experimental. I think that's a perfect way to describe this song, The Downtown. Artsy and experimental? Why not? It's a Saturday Morning Hangover on Rock 108.

In 98, that was number one, the Downtown from Days of the New on Rock 108. I regret the fact that I never got to see them do that live. I mean, in their heyday with the original setup of the band. That would have been cool to see on the stage, the Downtown. Another track from 98 is coming up. I mentioned some Alice in Chains. Remember when Jerry Cantrell went solo? We'll do that next hour. Mudvayne, Do What You Do.

0: Headlining our 34th birthday show, that's Seven Dust with Waffle on Rock 108. It was announced on the morning show this week that Cedar Rapids Mayor Tiffany O'Donnell will have a proclamation ready to go for Seven Dust and Rock 108's 34th anniversary. That will be just before our exclusive pre-party at the Powerhouse Lounge, Lyant Energy Powerhouse, Saturday night, August the 15th. You know, I don't think many bands get proclamations in the city like that isn't their hometown, but this feels like their hometown, doesn't it? Especially if with it's our birthday show. Why not? Looking forward to it. Coming up here, 30 minutes commercial free that includes Stabbing Westward.
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5: She was living in a single room with three other individuals. 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God only knows what they were up to in there. And furthermore, Susan, I wouldn't be the least bit surprised to learn that all four of them habitually smoke marijuana cigarettes. Reefers.

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you do what they told you. 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

Rage Against the Machine with Rock 108. It's Brian Marshall and the Saturday Morning Hangover. 90s track you haven't heard in some time coming up from 1998. Jerry Cantrell solo. One of Ozzy's greatest songs from the latter half of his career, Ordinary Man, featuring Elton John and Slash.

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1: From Ashes to New and Die for You on Rock 108, the latest from those guys. 90s track you haven't heard in some time. I love this track. I mean, I was a huge Alice in Chains fan, but when Jerry Cantrell went solo, I'm like, I can buy into this. We'll have it next.

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7: This was released in 1998, and it was the lead single off of his album called Boggy Depot. And I love this track. It just has a lot of different pieces to it. It's Cut You In from Jerry Cantrell. Mm-hmm.

Jerry Cantrell from 1998 in the Boggy Depot release, the lead single called Cut You In. And he said about this before, it's about the type of folk who ride with you when stuff is good, but when your situation turns south, they're the first to bail, unlike true friends. Maybe they're trying to fake it with you. Here, Seether. Who's to know?

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0: 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Brian Marshall showing you just really all sorts of the catalog coming up. Rammstein by request, little Five Finger Death Punch doing a cover of Kenny Wayne Shepherd, and Skillet too. 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

Papa Roach and See You in Hell with Rock 108. Jacoby Shaddix celebrated his 50th birthday on July the 28th. See You in Hell, the new one featuring Hanumankind. This is Soundgarden.

0: Martin in my hand with Rock 108. The news this week, drummer Matt Cameron says fans may soon get to hear the last late recordings of Chris Cornell that he made with the band. There's like eight of them that they're mixing down right now with producer Terry Date, who had worked with them on Louder Than Love and Bad Motorfinger. They've been sending demos back since like 2013, 2014, something like that. And to hear that there's going to be at least eight Soundgarden songs coming out as the final mixes with Chris Cornell, it kind of warms my heart just a little bit as a Soundgarden fan. Coming up for you, Nonpoint plus Linkin Park.
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Ned ran into his old Grand Rapids buddies, Pop Evil, at Rockfest in Cadott, Wisconsin, and they played him some new material. 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

Perfect Circle. It's called Starless on Rock 108. The question has come up many times to Billy and Maynard and the guys. You know, hey, new album coming out? And Billy says, yes, we're working on it, but we're taking our time because they were out on tour in Europe. That is Starless, the latest from A Perfect Circle. 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

0: Loser on Rock 108. Brian Marshall, stepping out for today, but coming up on Monday, New Music Monday, this was just sent to us. Tony Iommi has released some new material, and I thought, okay, where are we going with this? Because I remember some of the solo Iommi stuff through the 90s. It's good guitar rock, but this one here, there's something to it. I want you to check it out coming up on Monday for New Music Monday. Plus, we'll have some Butcher Babies that I've got lined up. Yes, Butcher Babies during the Rock 108 Morning Show. Want to be a part of that New Music Monday? Hope you are there.
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Ozzy Osbourne. Under the Graveyard on Rock 108. I'm Boston Mike. 2 o'clock hour on this Saturday. I hope it's a long time before I'm under the graveyard. Hey, have you looked at the Rock 108 Facebook page yet? That's right. The badass song of the day is up there. You get to vote as to what we're going to play in the 5 o'clock hour. Voting ends at 4 o'clock. And seeing that it's National Girlfriend Day, Matthew Sweet's Girlfriend is one of the choices. Theory of a Dead Man, Bad Girlfriend is one of the choices. And Green Day's Bobby Socks is another one of the choices. What do you want to hear in the 5 o'clock hour for the badass song of the day? Go to the Rock 108 Facebook page and vote right now. Here's some STP for you. Interstate Love Song. It's Rock 108.

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Yeah, brand new stuff from Blackstone Cherry. That song is deep on Rock 108. And if you're going to go deep, make sure you give them a real nice shot. It's Filter on Rock 108.

0: Yeah, it's Filta with Hey Man, Nice Shot on Rock 108. You want to make it look like somebody got some nice shots in? 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We got high-vis Get Off My Lawn shirts that look like they got bullet holes in them. Hey Man, Nice Shot. There you go. You can get some of those on there. Plus, you can get Heavy Metal Mom t-shirts, and you can get all kinds of crazy stuff. And it's only open until Labor Day. So get your summer merch right now. They have tank tops, t-shirts. They got the Living Life Loud shirt, the new logo on there. I don't even have one of those. So get to the Rock 108 merch store and get yourself some very cool Rock 108 summer merch. We're going to be coming undone with Korn, my favorite song by those guys, next on Rock 108.
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1: Just don't inhale if you run into him. Yep, it's Boston Mike on Rock 108.

Metallica on Rock 108. I'm Boston Mike. Here's your TV 9 weather for the rest of today. It's going to be partly cloudy with a high of 77 degrees. I don't think it's going to get there, though. And tomorrow on Sunday, not so bad, I guess. Definitely going to have some more clouds rolling in, and it's going to be a high of about 75 tomorrow. It's currently 74 right now at the Rock 108 studios. Here's Stone Sour. Sail Hunt me. 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

0: See the, it's fine again on Rock 108. And that's what we always say. We say, yeah, I'm fine. How you doing? I'm fine. I'm good. Like, we just don't want to get into details about how we're really doing. Who wants to sit down? Like, you know, how you doing is supposed to be kind of a quick nicety. Not supposed to be a sit down about how your life is going. However, some people do need to talk about how their life is going, and they got nobody to turn to. That kind of sucks, right? 988. Those people there can help you out and talk to you and listen to what's going on in your life. Maybe you just need somebody to talk to. Maybe you need some advice on what to do in a certain situation that you don't know what's going on, man. You look, you're not alone. Everybody has their issues right now. Everybody's going through something. Everybody is. Most of us are hiding it pretty well, but that's why mental health is going through the roof, because we're just not talking about it enough. So if you need to talk to somebody, 988, give them a call and get some stuff off of your mind. Get it off of your back, man. Relax. It's good. We're all going through it. You're not alone. Just remember that.
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Shine Down. It's 3:65 on Rock 108, and it is the 3 o'clock hour on Boston Mike. How the heck are you doing, eh? You having a good time out there? You enjoying yourself? You gone to the Rock 108 Facebook page and voted for the badass song of the day? This is the last hour to do it. Go out there. Now, don't get me wrong. Theory of a Dead Man is leading big time, but today is National Girlfriend Day, and your choices are Matthew Sweet Girlfriend, Theory of a Dead Man, Bad Girlfriend, and Green Day, Bobby Sox. Now, I personally am hoping for Bobby Sox, but that doesn't mean that that's going to happen. You got to vote on the Rock 108 Facebook page. Right now, Days of the New, it's Rock 108.

Brand new stuff from Skillet. That is Scream on Rock 108. You know what I like to scream for? Some drop dead legs. Off their 1984 album, Van Halen for you. It's Rock 108.

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Yeah, Shine on Rock 108. Just what the sun is going to be doing occasionally today on Boston Mike is your TV9 weather. For the rest of today, yeah, partly cloudy, but the sun will shine through from time to time. The high is going to be about 75 today. Tomorrow on Sunday, kind of the same. Partly cloudy, high of 75 degrees. It's currently 73 right now at the Rock 108 studios. 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

0: puddle of mud, she hates me on Rock 108. Oh, man, if I had a dime for every time I heard that, I would have a buttload of dimes. Stick around, we got Candlebox coming up next.
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Seven Dust with Unbreakable on Rock 108. I'm Boston Mike. It is the 4 o'clock hour. Voting is over for the badass song of the day. And that band right there, Seven Dust, they're going to be at our 34th birthday show on August 15th. 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We're going to keep it rolling right now in the Stone with some Stone Temple Pilots in the 4 o'clock hour. 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

0: stuff from Nickelback. That's Rattle the Cage featuring John 5 on Rock 108. I love Nickelback. I also love Seven Dust and the fact that they were okay with playing our 34th birthday party. Dude, are you kidding me? 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

Meteorologies on Rock 108. I'm Boston Mike. Here's your TV9 weather for the rest of today. Partly cloudy, not looking too bad out there. High of 75 degrees, although the humidity is definitely up there. My hairdo is suffering something fierce, kid. Tomorrow on Sunday, kind of the same. Partly cloudy, high of 75 degrees. It's currently 74 right now at the Rock 108 studios.

0: You'll probably live longer and keep all your limbs, kid. Just be careful. And for all the people out there driving right now, yeah, watch out for those kids. They're freaking everywhere.
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Yeah, Linkin Park. It's the Emptiness Machine on Rock 108. I'm Boston Mike. 5 o'clock hour on this Saturday. 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As much as I like to know the people are cranking up Rock 108, just listen around, all right? Pay attention. Here's some Pearl Jam for you. Even flow. It's Rock 108.

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1: Papa Roach featuring a Humankind. 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

the name of that song, Villainous, featuring Maria Brink from In This Moment. That is new stuff from Yvonne Der Fire on Rock 108. You get to decide what kind of music we're playing here for the new music, so let us know on the text line. 319-234-5369. Inch Nails. 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

0: Nine Inch Nails with Closer on Rock 108. And yes, when you look into your side mirrors, objects in the mirrors are closer than they appear. So be careful while you're driving around. There's a lot of motorcyclists out there. People are just getting kind of, I don't know, they're getting kind of crazy. I'm seeing more and more people, even though we have the laws about not texting and driving, people, I don't know what they're doing. What are they, watching full movies with their phone in front of their face while they're driving? Dude, knock it off. Put your phone down. Pay attention to the road. That's what I'm saying. Just pay attention. It's really driving me nuts, especially with all the motorcyclists out there. The weather is nice. Granted, today is a little bit windy of a day for a motorcycle, but there are motorcyclists out there, so watch out for those guys, okay? Save and Able, they're coming up next.
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That's the Foo Fighters on Rock 108, and now it's time for the badass song of the day. You voted for it on the Rock 108 Facebook page. You had a few different choices for National Girlfriend Day. Matthew Sweet Girlfriend, Green Day Bobby Socks, which is a great girlfriend song. However, you people voted on the Rock 108 Facebook page, Theory of a Dead Man. Bad Girlfriend, that was the choice you made. That's the badass song of the day. Crank it up, kids. It's TOAD on Rock 108.

few different choices for National Girlfriend Day. Matthew Sweet Girlfriend, Green Day Bobby Socks, which is a great girlfriend song. However, you people voted on the Rock 108 Facebook page, Theory of a Dead Man. Bad Girlfriend, that was the choice you made. That's the badass song of the day. Crank it up, kids. It's TOAD on Rock 108.

Yeah, voted by you on the Rock 108 Facebook page. It won out over a couple of other songs on National Girlfriend Day, Theory of a Dead Man, Bad Girlfriend. Now, look, I get it. The song's about girlfriends. Today is National Girlfriend Day, but it's not about boys' girlfriends or even girls' girlfriends. It's about girls who are friends with other girls. That's what today is about. I know it's called Girlfriend Day, and it's a little bit misleading, but it's about girls who are friends with other girls, not about the girl that you've been sleeping with for the past 5 years and that does your dishes and washes your laundry and doesn't bitch about all the stains in your underwear. No, that's not it. It's about girls being friends with girls. So today is National Girlfriend Day. Girls, if you got a friend out there that's also a girl, give her a call. It's National Girlfriend Day.

0: Sawa with Absolute Zero on Rock 108. I just saw an ad for a vodka that has zero alcohol in it. What? A vodka with no alcohol? Look, man, if you're drinking vodka for the taste, look, straight vodka is not a yummy product. It's a good product to mix in with other stuff, or maybe a vodka soda, or, you know, on the rocks and you sip it a little bit. But nobody is slugging that for the taste, for the love of the game. No one's doing that. So the fact that GNR coming up next.
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Papa Roach, even if it kills me on Rock 108. Hey, look, I'm Boston Mike, 6 o'clock hour. If something's going to kill you, don't freaking do it, all right? I mean, some people are daredevils, you're evil Knievels and stuff like that. But, you know, even if it kills you, dude, you don't want to die. Nobody wants to die, especially doing something dumb. Usually people who do die doing something dumb, their last words are, hey, check this out. Don't be one of those people. Be safe out there, kid. It's a perfect circle for you. It's Judith on Rock 108.

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1: Blackstone Cherry, Deep. Nickelback featuring John 5, Rattle the Cage. 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

those chicks rock. That is The Warning. New music from them called Kerosene on Rock 108. What do you say we throw some more fuel on the fire and give you some sweet dreams instead of nightmares? It's a great Marilyn Manson cover on Rock 108.

0: Marilyn Manson, Sweet Dreams Are Made of This on Rock 108. Have you ever had a dream that's matched up with somebody? I've only done that two times in my life. It's really weird. When I was a little kid, I had a dream about a gorilla chasing me through a baseball diamond, and I fell through home plate into a jungle, and I was really frightened, and I told myself in my dream, I'll never forget this, I told myself in my dream, it's only a dream, wake up, it's only a dream, wake up, and then I did. I woke up. I'm like, wow, okay, and I went downstairs to the breakfast table, and my mother's like, oh my God, have you ever had a dream where you tell yourself to wake up? And I was like, that just happened to me. And my mother's like, yeah, okay, Michael, whatever. Totally didn't believe me. Another time, I had this girlfriend by the name of Brandis, and she was in Hawaii, and I had a dream that I was on my front porch talking to some girl. She pulled up in her car, and she started yelling at me. So all of a sudden, my phone rings, wakes me up from sleep. She's like, I'm mad at you. I'm like, look, I was only talking to her on the front porch. I wasn't doing anything. She's like, what? I'm like, it was a dream. You had a dream about me talking to some girl on the front porch. She's like, how did you know that? I'm like, we had the same dream for some stupid reason. Has that ever happened to you? It's only happened twice in my whole life. And I mean, I'm 56 years old. I've had a lot of dreams. Only two times, man. It's pretty impressive.
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1: 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Yep, it's Boston Mike on Rock 108.

Yeah, it's Nirvana on Rock 108 with a song about batteries. Lithium. Yeah, I don't know. It's not really about batteries. But I'm Boston Mike, and this is your TV9 weather. It is going to be rather cloudy today. High of 75 degrees. Not too bad, but man, that humidity is going to be way up there. So be careful when it gets super warm. Even though it has a low temperature, that humidity makes it way, way hotter. Tomorrow on Sunday, more of the same. Partly cloudy. High of 75. It's currently 74 right now. 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

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I miss Ozzy Osbourne, and I miss a normal moon. 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I'm a utility line locator. 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